0: What we gonna do right here is go back.
1: We're going into the Vintage Vault, and family, you're going to probably argue with me that that ain't no Vintage Vault. That song ain't old enough. I actually checked, and it is. It's old enough, believe it or not. But we're going back to 2015. Here is Tasha Cobbs Leonard with Break Every Chain.

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Let this one get all up in your spirits.

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0: Oh, hallelujah. Glory, hallelujah.
1: Glory, hallelujah.
0: You're the reason why.
1: You're the reason why.
0: Listen. And when the song is over,
1: and when the song is over,
0: we've all said.

0: It's his birthday.
1: 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Grifferivic. Grifanovich.
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Goodbye.